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Medic 2, attention Medic 3, number 15, Shepherd Avenue. 4-1. 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
0: WPKH 602, clear at 2224.

0: 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We have a building fire.
1: 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Engine 5 is reporting there is a building fire.
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1: 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Fire Department, striking box 2562, floor of building fire, number 1200 West Chestnut Street, in good health, 2227.
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0: 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We're checking for extension.
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0: 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Was a snowblower on fire. 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

0: Department of Fire Department, transmitting box 2452. Report of a building fire, number 10 Mupik Drive. 4-2 response with the rescue. 56 Channel 3 is your fire ground.
1: Well, 56 out of 10 impact there for a possible building fire. I'll be on a delayed response. What type of information did you have on this?
0: 56, the report is from a 55-gallon drum inside the building that's expanded and smoking and has aluminum dust and chemicals inside it.
1: Okay, received. Let's get the car to find a route.

0: original fire is at 5. 55-gallon drum off gas and unknown substance.
1: Brown, call 56. Squad 8 saying no fire at this time. 56 received. 22, 56.
0: Squad 8 call
1: pound. 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
0: 8. 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

226 West Harvard Street, 42, 2324.

Sounds like you live in the Farland. Farland, Adrian Carr. Good to jump. 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

Attention CA10, number 336 North Kerry Street, for section 12, for adult male. 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

0: 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Eyes open, not responding. 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
0: 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Car 56, all apparatus returning. 56 will have the report.
1: 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All apparatus returning in service. 56 for the report. 0130.

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Enterprise CA5, number 284 Pearl Street, between West Elm Street and Windsor Avenue. This is for a pregnant female with severe morning sickness. Engine 5, CA5, number 284 Pearl Street, between West Elm Street and Windsor Avenue. Female that's pregnant, having severe morning sickness. She'll meet you outside.

Responding to number 284 Pearl Street between Westdown Street and Windsor Avenue, EMS at 751.

Engine 2CA6, number 7, Shepherd Street, apartment number 1, between Main Street and Shepherd Avenue, for back pain. Engine 2CA6, number 7, Shepherd Street, apartment number 1, between Main Street and Shepherd Avenue, for back pain.

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0: 387, number 34, Rangeley Avenue, between Darren Drive and Leah Drive, possible childbirth. Squad A, Medic 3, CA7, number 34, Rangeley Avenue, between Darren Drive and Leah Drive, possible childbirth.
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locations, the water is off on Lawrence Street from Main to Montello Street. Again, the water is off on Lawrence Street from Main to Montello Street, 813.

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Engine 3, attention CAA number 33 Mellon Street between Francis and Sutton Street, abdominal pain.

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Edge of 5 CA 5, number 44, Winifred Road, between West Elm and Newbert Street, for an elderly male with leg pain, difficulty moving. Engine 5, CA 5, number 44, Winifred Road, between West Elm and Newbert Street, elderly male with leg pain, difficulty moving.

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1: Road 10-5, is that 44?
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1: T 5 at 44 Winifred Road at 851.

0: 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On scene, 44 Winifred.
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0: 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C7, respond to Cumberland Farms, number 710 Oak Street for the male party not feeling well.
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Street, please. 10 Oak Street. 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He awoke from the hospital. Engine 3, CA7 on air. Cumberland Farms, number 710. From the hospital.

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1: Ladder 1 to 203 Court Street.
0: Ladder 1 to 203 Court Street, 908.

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This is off of 48 Rainbow Circle for General Wigna. Engine 3 CA1 Oak Ridge Drive East off of 48 Rainbow Circle.

703 CAA Ridge Drive East. This is off of 48 Rainbow Circle. For general weakness. Engine 3 CA1 Oak Ridge Drive East off of 48 Rainbow Circle.

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Medic 2, attention, see medic emergency, low sugars. Medic 2, Menlo Street, floor number 2, is off of 791 Warren Avenue. The 5 you have to call, 934. Okay, the BNC South at 934. CA6 at the BNC South at 934.

responding to number 23 Menlo Street, apartment number 1. Medic 2, attention, see medic emergency, low sugar. 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The 5, the 5, yes, call 934. The BNC South at 9. CA6 at the BNC South at 934. Engine 3 is returning EMS. Engine 3 EMS. CA5 responding to number 23 Menlo Street, apartment number 1.

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0: Response number 184, Myrtle Street between Grafton Street and Bouvet Avenue for alarm sounding since 9 a.m. yesterday.
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0: 41.

operations, Beach Street is blocked impassable from Brentwood Avenue to Riverview Street. Again, that's Beach Street blocked impassable from Brentwood Avenue to Riverview at 9:43.

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the rescue, Medic 4, number 71 at Newman number 14, between Green Street and Highland Street. 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There's loud music playing. 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The rescue, Medic 4, number 71 Newberry Street. 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Police on scene. 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No one's answering the door.

Call medical. Rescue Medic 4 responding to number 71 Newberry Street, Apartment 4th Street, between Green and Highland Street, EMS at 1009.

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Squad 887 responding to the Westgate Mall, number 200 Westgate Drive, EMS. Fire Alarm Squad 8, be advised, we do have that meme in the narrative.

0: Squad 8-7 responding to the Westgate Mall, number 200 Westgate Drive, EMS. Fire Alarm Squad 8, be advised, we do have that meme in the narrative. Fire Alarm Squad 8, also be advised, we did try to call that patient. There was no answer on callback.
1: Squad 8, receive.
0: 1060.
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One medic, one.

Alright, well, it looks like there's a detail officer down there. 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

And it's radiolytic very true by Hilton, number 245 Westgate Drive. It's going to be room 318 for difficulty breathing. 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

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Also, Engine 3 Medic 3 responding to True by Hilton, number 245 Westgate Drive, room 318, EMS at 1125.

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It was unreadable. 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

South Station, Pine Street is blocked. Passable with caution for emergency vehicles from Summer to Bates Street. Again, that's Pine Street blocked. Passable with caution from Summer to Bates Street. 1139.

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1: 5 is 14 Torrey Avenue, investigating at 1154.

OMC number 170 Highland Street between Lexington and Green Street for a female not feeling well. View reversible caution. Check the narrative. Ladder 1 CAA number 170 Highland Street between Lexington and Green Street. View reversible caution. Check the narrative.

178 at number 170 Highland Street at 1252.

2386 Campello High Rise, number 1380 Main Street, Alpha Building. Standing near apartment 802 in the hallway for a fall. Ladder 2, CA6, Campello High Rise, number 1380 Main Street, Alpha Building. Standing by apartment 802 for a fall in the hallway.

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1: 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We'll give her a call.
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Radical-O-Medic 2, Massasoit's Fine Arts Building, number 1 Massasoit Boulevard. This was an unwitnessed fall with a head strike. It's going to be on the inside of the campus. Radical-O-Medic 2, Massasoit Fine Arts, 1 Massasoit Boulevard. It's going to be on the inside near the courtyard of the campus. Unwitnessed fall with a head strike.

10-4CA9, Capri Towers, number 755 Crescent Street, apartment 808 Bravo, for the fall. 10-4CA9, Capri Towers, number 755 Crescent Street, apartment 808 Bravo, for the fall.

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0: 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Engine 2, Medic 1, 10 Meadowbrook Road, door C, Charlie. It's the BMC, Brockton Behavioral. 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
1: Under 5, this is going to be 407 Ash Street. 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
1: Hold on,
0: answer. MCA, Main Street at Plain Street. No EMS or apparatus needed. HDP, you respond to this.
1: Police do have this on their board. They have it as
0: an
1: OPI.
0: Thank you.
1: 1442.

Latitude Medic Team Number 23, Wachusett Road. This is a possible attempt for suicide. Caller not on scene, saw him on the ring camera, slurring his words. Latitude Medic 2, number 23, Wachusett Road. This is off of 54 Mesa Road. Possible attempted suicide. He is awake, slurring his words. Caller not on scene. He was seen on the ring camera.

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0: 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Can you have the police respond?
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0: Latitude calling fire line. I'm forgetting the police, the weapon in the house.
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Squad A, Medic 3, the Renaissance Building, number 88 North Main Street, apartment 44 for the diabetic. Squad A, Medic 3, the Renaissance Building, number 88 North Main Street, unit 44 for the diabetic emergency.

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0: Squad A at number 88 North Main Street, Unit 44, 1590.

Again, Tracy, A7, Motel 6, I'm at 391 Westgate Drive. This was a GPS medical alert activation. Name is in the narrative. We're in the process of calling Motel 6 now to try to get a room number. Engine 3, CA7, Motel 6, number 391 Westgate Drive. This is a GPS medical alert activation. We have the patient's number, a name in the narrative. We're attempting to call Motel 6 now to see if we can get a room number.

0: 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It was unreadable. C87, was that you responding?
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Engine 3CA7, number 46, Field Street, apartment number 1, between North Main Street and North Montello Street, for abdominal pain, fever. Engine 3CA7, number 46, Field Street, apartment number 1, between North Main and North Montello Street, fever.

Douglas 387 responding to number 46 Field Street, apartment number 1, between North Main and North Montello Street, EMS 1730.

7 at 46 Field Street, Harbor number 1, 1733.

Lattawan CA8, in front of 1020 Pleasant Street, the Medical Association. For a psych eval, police on scene. Lattawan CA8, in front of 1020 Pleasant Street, between Carlin Road and Irving Avenue, for the psych eval, police on scene.

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1: 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I'm transporting KMC 2000. 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

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Or actually, to A10, 158 Pleasant Street. 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
0: 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Ladder 4, 755 Crescent Street, 601B.

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0: 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The correct address will be 25 Pleasant.
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